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1: I never take anything for granted. Only a fool maybe takes things for granted. Just because it's here today, it can be gone tomorrow. And that's one thing that you'll never in your life ever have to worry about me. If I'll ever change towards you, because baby, I love you. Girl, I love you just the way you are.

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I need your lips, I need your heart right close to mine.

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I will melt in your love like an angel from above. Holy shine all night long, will sing the sweetest song.